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11: Ya kuma gidanta, domin tabbatar da lafiyar iyaye mata da iyali masu koshin lafiya. 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